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I found that I was chosen to be the follower of the deity, make myself scarce, rather comfortably bargain for my body and soul. All the flames go around, surround me. I won't go, I need the ozone. I wanna cuddle up behind your backbone. I never stay long where I'm

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1: Can't you see when the day is over and all the people trying to forget about the trouble just to have some fun? Don't you know?